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0: That's right.
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5: Two-story single-family dwelling, nothing showing Alpha Bravo and Delta. Got four occupants outside. I'll get back to you in a second.
1: Two-story single-family dwelling, nothing showing Alpha Delta. Four occupants outside, 24.

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4: Jeep 1002 St. Mary's. Two story with a basement. Walk out, side trolley. The basement does not appear to be involved.
2: There's two story with a basement. Walk outside, Charlie. The basement doesn't seem to be involved. 26.
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0: 9-1, I'm on scene, side out, two-story education, nothing evidence.
1: 9-1, the scene, two-story educational, nothing evidence.

0: G3, can you add me to that Evergreen Elementary? I'll be switching to 2.
1: Alpha 2. 3, are you on 2?
0: That's correct.
1: Just be advised, engine cleared.
0: All right, yeah, we still have an

0: No, they're okay. Do we have a representative from the school board that we can have come up here?
1: That's right. There's a key holder out about 5 minutes now. A Nissan truck.
0: Okay. That'll work for now.

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1: 3.
0: 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I'm in service.
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1: Yeah, for half 3.
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2: Airbox 208 in the area of Thompson Road and Woodburn Hill Road for the barn fire. Engine 2-3, tower 10-03, tanker 2, tanker 10-02, engine 10-02, truck 1, engine 10-15, figure 7-4, squad 5, engine 10-14, fire duty chief, station 29, ML 17, ML 798 is your response, 2111. The call for 17, 798 is canceled, 2112.
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1: Chief 1, I'm going to 3.
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1: Chief 2, hold the duty chief spot.
4: Okay, Chief 2. Truck 7, Chief 2. We're on the air for drug training. No star on that second control.
1: We're on it.
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2: Chief 2 to St. Mary's. You're the only one to see. It appears to be a large pile that's on fire. I do not have a fire visit currently. I'll work on getting it for you. I'll go into salvage command. Command post will be next to the residence.
0: Hey, we're available for the call at Thompson's Corner. Do you want us?
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2: 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We're on fire.
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0: Negative. My engine's already on the road.
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3: 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We're staging up the driveway.
0: Yeah, hold delay for a second. See if you can make contact with the homeowner that's out there and see if they were burning this on purpose. It appears that it's all stacked up.
1: Engineering box 208, 27950 Woodburn Hill Road, City Barn Fire, 712, 2117.
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0: Command of the incoming units. Level 2 stage at the white building just prior to the address.
1: The call for 71 is canceled, 2117.
3: 2322, the group of people standing out here, so they do not know.
4: Squad 2, Kappa 3.
1: Alpha 3.
0: Command of St. Mary's. Make contact with the property owner. Do you state that they are burning on purpose? And that they have it contained. You can return the box. Command terminated. You can have channel back. Chief 2's ready.
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2: 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Who's responding? Julia, everybody. 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

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Side A. 4-story apartments. 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I have my own water. 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

0: 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Ambulance 68, medic 104, should respond at 814.
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0: 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Station 29, ambulance 716 is due to respond at 951.
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0: 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We have Transplant Variety 3 to Charles Regional.
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0: MS 209 Medical Auto 3, 35616 Gulfport Drive, frustrated Chief Road and Pine Court. 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She has abdominal pain, above the belly button, and believes she has a bowel obstruction.
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Lemon Grant Parkway and Watervale Drive for the sick person. Station 19, ambulance 3 at 8 to respond at 11:35.

0: 3 days.
1: In the area 11 Grand Parkway on Watervale Drive, Sheriff's Office is on scene. He's a 5-year-old male. He's had to start breathing nonverbal. 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They're just asking for he must come check on him.

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0: 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Ambulance 309 is yours, part of 1153.
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0: Amber Sierra 9, Timmy Lesson, approaching your apartment, 21895 Peg Room, Unit 324. The unidentified female, she fell and has an injury. The caller was refusing to provide any further information and refusing to go check on the patient.
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0: 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No odor, no readings. Oxygen is at 1.9. Barometer is given 10. I'm ready.
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0: 3-2-6-3-2-0-0-Lane. Pursuit of John North Road. 87-year-old female. 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
1: aspirin.
2: 3-8-0-0-Lane.
0: You're on the Pyramid House, 44871 St. Andrews First Road. It's a 29-year-old male. It's abdominal pain. He's pale and clammy. We need an entryway.
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0: 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She has stiff legs. 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
0: All right, thank you.

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0: Division of Rocks, 215, 26,854, Flower Court. For the sick person now ALS, Medicaid continues to respond at 1412.
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0: it. 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

0: Fox 306, 21,339 Windsor Drive for the single episode. Ambulance 397, Medicaid Keene is here to respond at 1415. Medicaid Keene. Medicaid Keene Alpha 2.
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1: 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Old Rose Finkley.
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Been problems. Ambulance 397 Medical 104 due to respond at 1433.

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0: 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Engine 10, truck 1, engine 71, truck 7, engine 91, squad 3, engine 63, Carson 61, the fire duty chief, ambulance 209, as they respond at 1518.
1: 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Engine 7-1, return with 4.
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1: Shouldn't need a request that you're doing the assignment, holding you around with 3.
0: Correct. Same areas, good on that.

Yeah, that was whoever's answering you. Where's the 7-1 unit responding? Ceiling apartments, room 1325. Otherwise, the apartment's filling with smoke. We're attempting to evacuate the building now.

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1: Alpha 3.
0: 209, Austin Gray's. Full of scene, staging in the bouncy box parking lot. Side Alpha Bravo, Charlie Delta, 3-story building. Nothing evident.
2: Thank you.
0: Also be advised, it looks like the building was not being evacuated.

0: 3 independent. 6-1 Chief Total 5.
1: Alpha 3.
0: Yeah, good.
2: Truck 7 Sergeant 5.
1: Alpha 3.
0: To be advised, I'm taking other calls on this. May possibly be related to a disturbance in this apartment. The sheriff's office also around. They should be there shortly.
3: Yeah, we're familiar with it.
1: Here's Mars from Truck 1. For the authority, Chief.
2: Chief 7A, you can hold me responding. You can hold me as a duty chief. Switching.
1: Alpha 3.
2: Chief, I'm going to say, hold Truck 1 on the air as well.
1: What's staffing?
2: 7-1 to St. Mary's. Can you advise the building number? Yeah, I think it's 3.
0: 10-10, this is building 1, correct?
1: Copy, I'll hold Truck 1 on the air responding with 3. Switch over to Alpha 3.
3: Yeah, that's right. 13, the one for the building one.

0: H7B to St. Mary's. I'm on the scene. Four-story apartment building. Nothing evident on all four sides. Side Charlie is clear. I'll establish command until the arrival of a chief officer from Company 1.
1: Patriots dispatch responding to airbox 112 H7B is on the scene of a four-story apartment building. Nothing evident on all four sides. Side Charlie is clear. Establish for command at 1524.
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0: So, well, we're going to lay out at the hydrant at the doctor's office.
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0: 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We're going to be utilizing stairwell 4.
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0: 10 to command. 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

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I got it.

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1: For copy. Field on the stove 1325. You good with yourself and truck one?
0: Yeah, we're good.
1: Command the same areas. Food on the stove in apartment 1325. We're going to continue hold engine 10, truck 1. The remaining units can pick up and go available, and you can take it back to Alpha 2. Command terminate.
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3: She's dispatch operator responding. Air box 1-1 Beach. Command box food on the stove. Holding engine 10 and truck 1. All those can return. Command has been terminated 1532.
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0: 799 St. Mary. Yes, ma'am. I need EPH first dummy. South Maryland has proof.
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0: Come here, 709. Dad. Are you able to transport to the hangar?
1: That's right.

Okay, Mike. Party 1-2, the hangar. Medic is on course.

0: 7 on a copy of hangar. Just be advised, this is Tom Colbeck. It's going to be Trooper 7 in 13 minutes instead of Trooper 2 in 24.
1: 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Thank you, ma'am.

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0: 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The area of the Burger King, 30,026 Three Knots Road, Lady MC with injuries. 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

0: Anyways, 29 Scorpio, it's going to be on pretty much in front of Burger King. Four vehicles, three are in the road, one is in the turn lane. There is a VES medic on scene, advises at least three for checkup. Nobody is trapped.
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0: As of right now, it's yourself. We alerted for 1015 and we're looking for a third one from Charles now.
1: 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At this time, we're still going to need two other transports.

0: 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Ambulance 599 is now due to respond at 1606.
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0: Chief wanted to scenario someone seen. 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

0: Hey, it's 699-104. The caller is currently en route to you guys from the Cameron Island area. It's going to be a 6-year-old female. Temperature was 105.6. She is lethargic and dizzy. They're going to be arriving in a red Chevy Impala.
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We 85-year-old female, called by her mom, has chest pain. She already took 4 aspirin as well.

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1: Yeah.
0: Got smoke coming from the engine compartment. We're going to be out with a line.
2: 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All right, important.

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1: Go ahead, 31. Or, sorry.
0: Just to confirm, the vehicle was not in motion at the time when it caught fire, correct?
1: Nope, it's in fog.
0: The owner of the vehicle's going to contact insurance. The sheriff's office will knock him out.
1: 31, repeat that, please.
0: The sheriff's office will knock him out. The vehicle owner will have to contact insurance.